tried to the top, I've been out of shape, taking out the box, I'm an astronaut. I blasted off the planet, rock to cause catastrophe, and it matters more because I had it. Now I had a thought about wreaking havoc on an opposition, kind of shocking, they want it static with precision. I'm automatic, quarterback, I ain't talking second, pack it up, I don't panic, batter up, who

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4: 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Excuse me. 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

0: 上班又非常负责任。
1: 当然他得这样啊，因为警卫工作是他的 bread and butter。
0: Bread and butter 就是我们这课的重点。我们现在开始。 If you don't like teaching anymore, why don't you look for another job?
2: I'd like to, but it's the only thing I can do. Teaching is my bread and butter. If I give up this job, I won't find it easy to get another one with the same salary.
0: 我们再来一次有中文翻译的 dialogue。
2: If you don't like teaching anymore,
1: 如果你不想再教书了
2: why don't you look for another job?
1: 为什么不找找其他的工作呢
2: I'd like to.
1: 我也想这么做啊
2: But it's the only thing I can do.
1: 可是这是我唯一会做的事
2: Teaching is my bread and butter.
1: 教书是我的饭碗
2: If I give up this job,
1: 如果我放弃这份工作
2: I won't find it easy to get another one with the same salary.
1: 我不太容易找到其他收入相同的工作
0: If you don't like teaching anymore, why don't you look for another job? 如果你不想再教书了 ,anymore, A-N-Y-M-O-R-E, 它可以是一个字或者分开来变成两个字。常常用在否定句 ,not anymore, 就是再也不不再这个意思。我们先来练习一下 anymore 的用法。Jack 在上班的时候呢看报纸挨老板责备我想呢他再也不会如此了吧。
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0: 如果你不想再教书了怎么不找个其他的工作呢
2: If you don't like teaching anymoreWhy don't you look for another job?
0: Look for, L-O-O-K, 就是寻找的意思。对方就说了 I'd like to, but it's the only thing I can do. I'd like to, I apostrophe D, 就是 I would like to 的意思。它是哪个句子的简化呢 ?I would like to look for another job. 我们在英文中呢常常用简化的句子这样就方便多了。我先来跟 Christina 来练习一下 Christina 录音完了之后我们去看场电影怎么样 How about going to the movies with me?
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1: I won't find it easy to get along with him. 要找个相同收入的工作不容易啊。
0: I won't find it easy to get another job with the same salary.
1: I won't find it easy to get another job with the same salary. Highlight of the day.今天的 highlight 就是 someone's bread and butter， 就是主要的收入来源或者是生活必需品。
2: 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Working on cars is my bread and butter. Working on cars is my bread and butter.
0: 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I still want to earn my bread and butter by working in the bank.
1: 昨天 Johnson 告诉我说，他的朋友 John 替他修车，居然收了他1000块钱。He charged me $1,000 for fixing my car. 我就说，他当然该收你的钱了。昨天是星期二，是正常工作时间，而且呢，修车是他的主要收入来源。Working on cars is his bread and butter. 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Working on cars is his bread and butter. 我们现在再听一次今天的对话。 If you don't like teaching anymore, why don't you look for another job?
2: I'd like to, but it's the only thing I can doTeaching is my bread and butter. If I give up this job, I won't find it easy to get another one with the same salary.
0: 今天我们的时间又到喽，我是方巨晴，
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2: 我是吴达林，
0: 欢迎下次同一时间继续收听英语你我他。